I got drive, I don't need a car. Money really all that we fiendin' for. I'm doing things they ain't seen before. Bands ain't dumb, but extreme is all. I'm a demon lord. Fall off what? I ain't seen the horse. Called your bluff, better cite the source. Fame ain't something that I need no

0: Puesto número 15.
1: God, are you up there? 'Cause we could really use your help down here on Earth.

0: load your app.
1: I'm the party application rocking just like that.
0: This is International Big Mega Radio Smasher.